Behobia. Now, for the dear man, when I'm in our Jesus. I see Christ. As a man, please be a solid radio. What do you mean?

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0: 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I'm not sure. I'm not sure.

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What I'm in, I'm a tinny. And you're not me, Kai.

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But God said unto Abraham, but Abraham, fear not. 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I am a covenant keeping God. 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I am not a man that will lie or say a word and let that change his mind. Therefore, I am prophesying to your life that every prophetic word that God has said about your life shall come to

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I'm sure he needed to say. A Japadia beer. Obedi Kosha and Fubi Mu. Another Zika Kobi. And Nona Obiko Kumuni. No one went Japadia ni mu drum. Sending a poor DC TNT. A bra obefi and obetona unya dieni na. I told you already now to control a fool. And none of this woman was a Memphis Sabre. Some Memphis Sabre, yes, yes, yes, yes, yes, yes, yes, yes, yes, yes, yes, yes, yes, yes, yes, yes, yes, yes, yes, yes, yes, yes, yes, yes, yes, yes, yes, yes, yes, yes, yes, yes, yes, yes, yes, yes, yes, yes, yes, yes, yes, yes, yes, yes, yes, yes, yes, yes, yes, yes, yes, yes, yes, yes, yes, yes, yes, yes, yes, yes, yes, yes, yes, yes, yes, yes, yes, yes, yes, yes, yes, yes, yes, yes, yes, yes, yes, yes, yes, yes, yes, yes, yes, yes, yes, yes, yes, yes, yes, yes, yes, yes, yes, yes, yes, yes, yes, yes, yes, yes, yes, yes, yes, yes, yes, yes, yes, yes, yes, yes, yes, yes, yes, yes, yes, yes, yes, yes, yes, yes, yes

mamete bibi bible say e kwan bi wo wa e tene wo ni pae ni so na awiye no ayo wo akwan god of war and let me be so say kwan ba na wonam so e kwan na wonam so na e tene anasa tene bible say all man so kwan ma biom nemo banisa arena day.

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1: Minister, over the years, gospel ministers all over the world have blessed lives with their songs. They seem to glorify, magnify, uplift the name of the Lord. People like Sissy Winans. Cause all my life you have been faithful. Hey, all my life you have been so, so good. With every prayer that I am able, oh, I will sing of the goodness of God. God bless them wherever they are. And God bless every gospel minister all over the world. This time, Dead Bridge Group, my management team, and the record label, we have come out with something peculiar, inspired by the Holy Spirit, called Soakats, Soaking in Atmospheric Music. This is a song that brings you into the atmosphere of the Holy Spirit. It pushes you into the realms of the Holy Spirit. And it reveals the power of Elohim. We have come to inspire and to empower both the young and the old who have thirst to sing spiritual songs. The very new one on the table at the moment is called Wind Blow, Quillit featuring Timmy the Psalmist. It goes like this.
2: Oh Lord, we are ready for the moon. Holy Ghost, manifest yourself in here.
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Me,

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You are not even relevant. You are not even important in the family. But your grace located us and you search for us.

Yata. 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
1: Quinlet is my name. I'm a gospel minister. Over the years, gospel ministers all over the world have blessed lives with their songs. They seem to glorify, magnify, uplift the name of the Lord. People like Sissy Winans. 'Cause all my life you have been faithful. Hey, all my life you have been so, so good. With every prayer that I am able, oh, I will sing of the goodness of God. God bless them wherever they are. And God bless every gospel minister all over the world. This time, Dabridge Group, my management team, and the record label, we have come out with something peculiar, inspired by the Holy Spirit, called Soakats, Soaking in Atmospheric Music. This is a song that brings you into the atmosphere of the Holy Spirit. It pushes you into the realms of the Holy Spirit. And it reveals the power of Elohim. We have come to inspire and to empower both the young and the old who have passed to sing spiritual songs. The very new one on the table at the moment is called Wind Blow, Quinlet featuring Timmy the Psalmist. It goes like this.

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0: You can never go home with empty handed. 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People was afraid. I get in my was today. And the Munam went to Munam's way. Maybe I'm a better one. When it's on the mountain, it's a way. That's simple. Put your master. I said, yeah, I'm a

I'm a man.